0: take a moment to introduce what I feel is probably one of the finest group of musicians and singers ever assembled. And I'm going to turn that show over to Mr. Freddie Stone, who, as you probably know, is Sly's brother. Freddie, how you doing?
1: All right.

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No, music is my life. That's it. You either listen to it, or you write it, or you play it, or you listen.

I never get tired of music. No, music is my life. That's it. You either listen to it, or you write it, or you play it, or you listen to it. And no matter whether you write it or play it, you still listen to it. Listening is the big thing in

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Numero 4. Tutto made in Italy. 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

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I don't, while the city sleeps.

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to this people what we put in it. We're gonna take it right now. Give me about a half a teacup. Now I need a pound of fat back drum. We sell so much of this people what we put in it.